0: rejoignez-nous sur le web www.inforc.fr.
1: 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That's why you have to watch all your

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You're not alone, Melchior.

is spiritual warfare that you have been dealing with. This is not a fight that you have been dealing with flesh and blood, but this is a fight against principalities and evildoers and unclean spirits. RTJ3, motherfuckers.

0: 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Look out for the cops, though.
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0: 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Word up. 2 for 5s. Them niggas got garbage down the way. Word up.
1: Cash rules everything around me. Cream it.
0: 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Check this old fly shit out. 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
1: Hello everybody. I'm going to tell you a delightful story. Now I want you to make yourselves comfortable and settle back. Now are you all ready? Here we go.

0: is the musical story.
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2: Timmy Taylor.
3: Aren't you surprised to hear the musical instruments sing and talk?
0: The story is filled with surprises. And a big surprise for you.
4: He didn't talk words. He went.
1: It sounded so good.
3: We would like to hear more music. And they started to play.
0: To find a musical story like that.

0: record rolls round. Just a minute. The leader of the band wants to show you how well they can play. Let's listen.
1: Saxophone.
0: Making a terrible noise.
2: There's no cure for this. I can't handle the case.
0: They played and played to their heart's content.
3: Until one day,
0: had never really taken the time to listen to music and didn't know how wonderful it was.
2: Our boy can't speak words. He goes... Instead.
4: Well, I don't know how you can do it, but I'll let you try.
5: The music is from
6: the orchestra.
7: And a voice said,
5: the music and the story go together very well. Thank you, my friend.

0: 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But before I leave, I want to say goodbye.
1: And just then we came to the end of this record.

0: why in God's name would anyone do this? It's just a mystery. You look up and you're like, why are there shoes up there?
1: What is it? What is it?

Aïcha. We've only just met. And I think you ought to know. I'm a murderer.

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He's a serial killer. I thought he wouldn't escape. Aisha, he got out.

in 9 months, sure you won't be tripping, tripping. Said all the fellas, don't get caught slipping. Cause in 9 months, sure you won't be tripping, tripping. All the fellas, don't get caught slipping. Cause in 9 months, sure you won't be tripping, tripping. Said all the fellas, don't get caught slipping. Cause in 9 months, somebody gon' get pregnant.

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I said, who that? I said, who that? Who that? I'm not trying to do that. I said, who that? I said, who that? Who that? I'm not trying to do that. I said, who that? I said, who that? Who that? I'm not.

0: 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I'm cruising like skating in Central Park. 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
1: No. I'm just trying to share something meaningful with you.
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